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1: It's so cool how many firsts there are for the 2026 FIFA World Cup. Just the expanded format, even. 48 teams instead of the 32, which opened up more nations to participate, and the most female officiants than ever before. I think we have 7 this year. So, as the matches continue, it looks like, okay, still to come today, Haiti and Scotland.
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1: Okay, let's talk snacks for a second, because we can all agree that one of the goats is a Snickers ice cream bar, right? How could you enhance such a thing? I don't know. Put cheesecake filling in it? Okay, got it. That's a thing. It's just the ice cream bar with a cheesecake filling. You can get it at Walmart. Yes, please.

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1: Okay. I don't know how I ended up on the side of the internet, but we were just talking about the Snickers ice cream bars. Have you heard of the Coors Light Taller Boy? 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

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Linkin Park's been teasing a new documentary about the band's journey after Chester, and so far they've been pretty cryptic about it. You know, a teaser here and there, but something is definitely on the horizon. I'm Crash, and this is Breaking the Habit.

0: Wilco's Radio 94.9. Bedroom Posters is Yellow Card along with Good Charlotte. My name's Crash, and you could win yourself $2,500 just like my boy Greg here.
1: That's awesome. I like that.
0: Right?
1: Yes, sir.
0: So what do you want to do with the money? Do you want to put it towards some great American adventure? Take that as a yes. The 250K USA giveaway. Win your piece of it, which is $2,500 Monday morning just after 8 o'clock. Did you ever see We're the Millers?
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0: 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That's Jimmy Eat World with the middle. I'm Crash.
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0: 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I'm Crash with Hoobastank and The Reason. And what would you like to hear next?
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Radio 94.9. Even though it's in the very early stages of it, Chili Peppers have started working on their next album, or at least they've started batting around ideas for their next album. I mean, it's still going to be a minute before we get it, but the process is underway. I'm Crash, and this is

0: Philco's Radio 94.9. I'm Crash with Temper City and Self Aware, and they're brand new. Like, they only formed earlier this year. I mean, granted, they've worked together for like 5 years behind the scenes, writing and producing for other artists, but this is their first time together as a band. They just started doing that in February.
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1: That's Linkin Park with Crawling, and they've been teasing a new documentary that focuses on the band's journey after Chester. 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I'm Crash, and here's In Color now. 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

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It seemed like we waited forever, specifically about 30 years, but we finally got the new Sublime album yesterday, and here's a little taste of it. I'm Crash with Ensenada.

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Stain's new album is allegedly finished, but don't look for it this year. They expect it to drop sometime early 2027. I'm Crash, and this is Rat Her.

0: Radio 94.9, title track from Sublime's new album, Until the Sun Explodes, which is out now. It dropped yesterday, their first new album in 30 years, and that's also the number one alternative rock song in the country. So Sublime's having a good week.
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0: 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Dance Dance's Fallout Boy. 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

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If I could only listen to one song this summer, well, it'd be Ensenada. But if I could listen to two, it would be Ensenada and Dracula. I'm Crash with Tame Impala.

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Are you ready to grab 2,500 bucks, which is your share of 250,000 bucks that we're handing out as part of the 250K USA giveaway? Then just listen for that next keyword Monday morning right after 8 to win it. I'm Crash, and this is Death Cab for Cutie with Riptides.

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1: So the most meaningful track for me on this album would be Till the Sun Explodes. I owe you my life. We all owe someone our lives. You know, that may be a different someone for each individual person or something. I have to have that attitude of gratitude, and that helps me to be the best person that I can be. We're going to do this till the sun explodes.

0: is Jacob Noel from Sublime. Some may ask how long it took to make Until the Sun Explodes, the recent record that we made for Sublime. It was across multiple sessions. I would say we started sometime within that first year when I joined the band, and pretty much all the way up until Ensenada, we continued working on it, even some post-production after that. It goes without saying it was an evolutionary process that continued over time, and I'm really, really proud with the result.
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0: I don't think anything's off limits when working with new music. I mean, recording other projects, especially the ones Jake and I worked on together, anything really goes. Out of the random fleeting idea that could be written off as dumb or out there, some of our favorite songs have stemmed from. So, like, of course, while recording Until the Sun Explodes, we didn't want to reinvent the wheel. What Sublime did back in the day is already perfect. It doesn't need to be altered. We just had fun writing songs together as this new version of the project and as a nod to the amazing catalog that the boys did back in the 90s.
1: That was Zane from Sublime talking about new music and writing new songs for the new album Until the Sun Explodes. Here's one of our favorite tracks. It's called FTR, Scratch and Sniff.

0: Doug from Sublime here. I'm chilling it here with Malcolm.
1: Yeah, and my girl, Kristen Lamoon.
2: I stay ready so I never got to get ready, Mal. Let's do it.
0: Oh, let's go.
1: So we're digging into the minds of Sublime. What's your favorite thing about performing, bud?
0: My favorite thing about performing, the feeling that I get. You know, we feed off the crowd, seeing the people's faces, their smiles, their tears, anxiety, you know, everything about it.
3: Here's a cover of Garden Grove I did with my solo project, Jacob's Castle. Hope you dig it.

0: old school Sublime, but there are new.
1: We didn't set ground rules in stone, but if something didn't feel canonical to the original catalog, we just scrapped it. It was less of following the rules and more of a spiritual feeling to keep things authentic to the band called Sublime.
0: You may think you've heard these horns before, maybe like on an early Sublime album, but this is new Sublime, Come Correct, on Scratch and Sniff.

0: So yeah, come correct. That is a straight legit step to me kind of vibe. 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It's like you best be bringing it for real, because you cannot fake the funk.
1: That is Bud from Sublime talking about the brand new song Come Correct that you just heard there.

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1: what's harder, starting on an album or finishing one?
0: You'll find out. Plus, we'll break out a new track called Wizard from Sublime next.
2: 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It's the Sublime Special.
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0: Hey, we're Scratch and Sniff. Love the one you got and keep the Sublime questions coming.
1: Next question. What's harder, starting on an album or finishing one? You know, I think at the end of the day, I don't even think about it in those terms because an album is such a living thing. It's a process that is emotional and weird and fun and sad and all of those things. In a lot of ways, I think all artists are constantly writing songs.
0: Like this one. It's a new song, Wizard, on Scratch and Sniff.

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2: 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So at the end of the day, they were there. 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And, you know, if they're stoked on it and it feels right to them, that's what matters the most to me.
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I had taken a trip to Japan with my band Jacob's Castle, and it was a good time. 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I think my dad was really good at just creating narratives, and I wanted a challenge like that. This is Can't

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1: 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Me roping him up there to play guitar, it couldn't be better.
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0: Zeno's got his own band, too, called Strange Case. This is a dope new track called HBK on the Sniff to the Scratch.

0: So yeah, playing that first Sublime show, Coachella, it was terrifying. I couldn't believe it. I really wanted to prove myself. So, you know, and I just took it really seriously, trying to do a good job and make it legit for people. So at the time, like, you know, having fun, that was kind of off the table for me. I just wanted it to be at least serviceable. We had like barely any time to get ready for it, and we had only even just started jamming together. I really think it takes players a little while to get fully comfortable with one another. So no matter how much you practice, it's still your first performance together. And I think a little bit of that showed through, but what I was happy about is that it seemed like a lot of people just enjoyed the vibe of us as a family getting together, playing our hearts out, and just playing those songs.
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4: 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I'm chilling it here with Malcolm.
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6: 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This is Zeno from Sublime with Scratch and Sniff chatting about our new record, Until the Sun Explodes. Usually hard to know when to stop working on music, but, you know, with a Sublime record, things felt different. We weren't trying to reinvent the wheel or do something that's never been done before. That's the beautiful thing about the Sublime catalog. What Bud, Eric, and Brad did on those records, it was punk rock. It was minimalist and perfect in every way. It's pretty much the songs that myself and Jake had grown up loving, and it's what Bud and Eric created with their best friends. So the formula was already there. It was the same less is more punk rock attitude.
0: Here's another new Sublime track. It's called What For on Scratch and Sniff.

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1: 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I was playing with my uncles Bud and Eric, and we're reuniting the legend of Sublime.
0: Here's a little mashup you probably haven't heard them play before. I Got Alabama, Skynyrd, Sublime
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2: As an artist, you know, you're your biggest critic. 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When you put the brushes down, that's when it's done. 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Same with music. 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
0: Gang Stalker became this song that was just a personal favorite of mine. Just by like the sounds that we got in that track, it was totally a dream come true.
2: That's when you stop recording. Because you could just keep on layering and layering and layering. But sometimes you just got to say, you know what? I'm done with that. And then you're done.
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new Sublime on Scratches. Their track is called Gang Stalker, one of Jacob's favorites. In front of that, old school Sublime Pawn Shop did some Damian Marley in there with a Skrillex remix

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0: you like to hear G-Love doing up some Sublimes?
1: 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Love you guys.
0: April 29th, 1992. Ooh. There was a riot somewhere. Ooh. Where were you?
1: 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Love you guys.

0: Scratch and Sniff with Jacob's Castle, Time Traveler. Because everybody has a little something on the side, right? That is Jacob Knoll's side project.
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7: 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We're in the mix right now. We love you guys. Thank you so much for having us.

0: Scratch and Sniff Sublime Special. We caught up with the elusive original bass player, Eric, and actually got six words out of him. So, Eric, what's your favorite song to play live?
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1: Okay, we got a real special track this week. Slum Beach is back. Landon McNamara, Jesse James Pariah, Benny Ranks, and my man Denim. You know they flipping it with this new one. It's

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1: Growing up in SoCal, it was just backyard parties, night surfs, drinking beers by the beach, and Sublime, the Butthole Surfers, Bad Brains, Suicidal Tendencies, and those other bands are just our background music. And so I feel really lucky to grow up where I did. And I can now see, looking back, at how much Southern California culture has shaped me, especially as a musician.
0: Hope you're ready for this. Suicidal Tendencies, Institutionalized, on Scratch and Sniff.

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2: 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How are you? It's Nikki with you, kicking it off with new Sublime, Until the Sun Explodes. Yeah.

0: 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No doubt, just the girl in this world that pretty much sums it up, right? What's going on? How are you? It's Nikki with you. How are things going in your world? How is your weekend going so far? As always, we would love to hear from you. Send us a message, say hi, request a song. Literally, let us know what you're up to this weekend. Just tap on the little red talk back mic icon button thing while you're listening with your free iHeartRadio app. And then, as always, you're going to want to keep that thing handy because not only does that mean you can hang with us anytime, anywhere for free, but also starting up again tomorrow right here, $2,500 up for grabs 4 times a day, every day this week, tomorrow through Friday.
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It's Nikki hanging with you. Just in the talk back request for this one, as always, if there's anything you'd like us to try to get on for you, or you just want to say hi or say whatever, send us a talk back while you're listening to your free iHeartRadio app. It's Tame Impala now, Dracula.

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What's going on? It's Nikki hanging with you, keeping it going. Now with Edgehill, they are on tour like pretty much the whole rest of the year. 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

Radio 94.9. Lola Young with Messy on this early Sunday fun day. If that is how you are feeling right now, Messy, hey, it's all good. You have come to the right place.

0: 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Some music discovery for you there from Julia Wolf. Song is called In My Room. 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

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What's going on? It's Nikki. Thank you so much for hanging with us. Got a new one here for you now. I'd love to know what you think of it. 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

Radio 94.9, a classic from Evanescence on this early Sunday. Their new album out now. What's going on? It's Nikki. Speaking of new music, this one from Dexter and the Moon Rocks blowing up. It's called Freaking Out. Ooh.

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Hey, it's Nikki hanging with you, keeping it going now with Yellow Card. Not gonna lie, I absolutely love that they are on this Warped Tour DC lineup for this weekend. Like, it is good old days, right? This is better days.

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It's Nikki hanging with you. Just had a talk back request for this one. 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

Radio 94.9. Joe, about to kick off his tour dates with Tame Impala in just a few weeks from now. What's going on? It's Nikki. Foo Fighters basically on tour for the rest of the year at this point.

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Hey, what's going on? Good morning. It's Nikki with you with Weezer. Now, they are playing our iHeartRadio Music Festival this September in Las Vegas, along with so many more. 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

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How about some music discovery now from Dirty Heads on tour this summer with 311? Like, how good, how, like, perfect summer vibe, I guess, does that sound? Because I think, yeah, very good. Anyway, song is called One of Those Days. Yeah.

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It's Nikki hanging with you. I feel like it's pretty safe to say at this point, another somber summer definitely heading our way.

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0: 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Hey, what's going on? Good morning. It's Nikki with you, doing some newish Muse right now. They are playing our iHeartRadio Music Festival this September in Vegas. 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

$2,500 up for grabs 4 times a day, every weekday right here, all thanks to our beautiful America turning 250 years old this year. 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

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Hey, it's Nikki hanging with you. So, is it too soon to say, like, what do you think the song of the summer might be this year? I feel like this is a good contender. Somber, homewrecker.

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Hey, it's Nikki hanging with you, keeping it going now with Yellow Card. Not gonna lie, I absolutely love that they are on this Warped Tour DC lineup for this weekend. Like, it is good old days, right?

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Miles Smith is stargazing. Going to be on this new album coming out on Friday. My mess, my heart, my life, what's going on? It's Nikki. Good morning. Thank you so much for hanging with us.

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The Strokes going shopping. Their new album, Reality Awaits, going to be awaiting a little bit longer. They just push it back to July 20.

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Hey, what's going on? Good morning. It's Nikki with you. Happy Sunday. Let's just keep it going with this newish one from Death Cab for Cutie, their new album, I Built You a Tower, out now. And this is on that album. It's Riptides.

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Hey, it's Nikki. 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
1: 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At the time, I was losing my mother, and I just had my daughter. So there's a juxtaposition between the sadness and the happiness I was feeling.

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Radio 94.9. Do you see Green Day drop the trailer for their movie Nimrods, officially coming out in August? Now, it's not about Green Day, but Green Day is in it. And some really cool cameos. Like, I was watching the trailer, Fred Armisen, I saw Bobby Lee, and The Paradox. I'm, like, pretty sure performing in that.

0: GoCo's Radio 94.9. Hope you're having a nice weekend so far. A lovely morning. 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
1: Did you see that Apple is like rebranding Siri as Siri AI? Also, sorry if I just set your phone off. I just set mine off. It's so funny. They're like working on trying to make it a more conversational experience. 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I get it. AI is useful. I'm not like, you know, super anti it completely. 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I like Siri because sometimes I have a question and then I get the answer back. Not because I need someone to talk.

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What's going on? 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
1: I think, you know, we're so quick to forget things, you know, with social media, right? Everything happens so fast. And I do just want to shout out Lola Young. You know, she had to take a step back from performing, like had that incident where she passed out on stage. But back up on stage, confronting all that after some time off, which honestly, like if she can, you know, get back on the horse and perform like that, you know, you can do anything. I love that. This is her right now. It's Messy.

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NoCo's Radio 94.9. Did you see that NASA unveiled the crew for Artemis 3? Yeah, it's Alex Mack. I think it's pretty cool. I got pretty invested in the Artemis 2 mission. The thing where I'm starting to get lost a little bit is reading that Prada, you know, the very expensive designer, is designing the spacesuits for that mission. Like, do we need Prada spacesuits? What? I'm

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What's up? It's Alex Mack. 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

Radio 94.9, some 41 who are celebrating 25 years of the record, All Killer, No Filler, which is insane. My name's Alex Mack. Hope your weekend's going well. Just by the way, if you haven't followed along already, make sure you hit me up on Instagram. That's where all the shenanigans live. Just at Alex Mack Live.

0: Radio 94.9. What's going on? It's Alex Mack. Look, I understand it's still the weekend, right? Maybe we got some Sunday scaries going on, whatever. But just a reminder that tomorrow you got more chances to win a piece of that $250,000. Yeah, trying to help you celebrate America's 250th birthday with an extra $2,500 in your pocket. Keywords kick back in tomorrow for your chance to win. And if you need to know when to listen, all the details are on the website.
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Radio 94.9. The World Cup just kicked off on Friday, which is always super exciting. It's funny, like, seeing a lot of these teams coming to the U.S. or having to, like, acclimate for the heat. I don't know if you saw that, especially, like, the British teams. I watched a TikTok where they're, like, so concerned about playing in the heat that they've had their players, like, using saunas to acclimate to how hot it's going to be, which is wild. I guess that's, like, a little bit of home field advantage in a way, right?

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My name's Alex Mack. 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

Elko's Radio 94.9. I've had a very nostalgic weekend. Like, I'm excited about it. It's Alex Mack. I recently moved and decided I was going to get like a used DVD player. I spent like $12 at a thrift store. Got some DVDs to watch this weekend. Dude, it was awesome. Watched like Donnie Darko, got The Matrix Reloaded. Very like cool experience. Also, got myself a thing of frozen French toast sticks. I had those this morning. I'm having a great weekend. Yellow Card right now. This is Better Days.

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Hey, what's going on? It's Alex Mack. I don't know if you saw this, but they're making kind of like a successor type game. It's like a Guitar Hero rock band kind of thing called Stage Tour. Weezer featured on that, Ghost, which is really cool. And these guys, Red Hot Chili Peppers, have a song. I haven't played a game like

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1: You ever just find yourself going down like weird YouTube or like internet rabbit holes? I'm so guilty of that. I was reading today that researchers in Finland, have been doing these experiments on bumblebees. And they're like, hey, these are like way smarter than we thought. They're having them like solve problems and like move objects around and stuff. Here's the thing. How did we get to the point where we're like, hey, maybe we should like start quizzing these bees to see if they're smart? Like, this is what we're working on? I mean, it's interesting, but like, feels very random.

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1: Hey, what's going on? It's Alex Mack. I just saw that McDonald's is like testing out like AI drive-thrus. And look, I get it, sort of. 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I don't know. I don't really want like a robot doing all that.

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It's been busy on your new music show. My name's Alex Mack. I host Emerging Alts, where I just play you a full hour of all new releases every weeknight at 11. Been talking a lot about this new record that we have coming out from Muse. It's called The Wow Signal. We get that on June 26th with this song called Be With You. It seems

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What's going on? It's Alex Mack. And hey, live music is blowing up all over Northern Colorado and beyond. 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
1: You know what I want to see? It's very silly, but Scary Movie 6? Dude, I didn't realize that A, we were on number 6, or B, that it was even out, but it looks like it's crushing at the box office. A lot of people seem to like it. If you've seen it, let me know what you think. I also need to see, like, Obsession and Backrooms. Ton of movies. Hey, hit me up if you have any recommendations or thoughts or opinions. No spoilers, obviously, but we'd love to hear your opinion. So DM me. Just on Instagram is fine, @AlexMacLive.

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1: I'm back on my BS this weekend, trying a bunch of weird food stuff. It's Alex Mack. I saw one on TikTok that I've yet to try, but might happen later today. Somebody ordered, what was it, the Nacho Supreme Dip from Taco Bell? Look, I am a Taco Bell, like, expert, okay, and I've never had that. But you get the dip and apparently use that as a topping for a hot dog? Yeah, don't have to tell me twice.

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This past Friday, we finally got Sublime's new record, and it is so good, dude. It's everything I wanted from Sublime. Jacob sounds great as the lead singer. 21 new songs. Gonna play the title track from it right now. It's Until the Sun Explodes. Hold it.

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1: What's going on? It's Alex Mack. I am out of here for the day, but let me know if you need anything else. Okay, you can always add me on Instagram, DM me with questions, comments, you know, requests for the show tomorrow, for emerging alts, whatever it is. Add me on Instagram so you can message me whatever you want. Just like, you know, respectfully, at Alex Mack Live. It's Alex, M-A-C-L-I-V-E. 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
1: A band that should have been played more and should have got more exposure is Eve Six, in my opinion. My name's Hayes. Good morning. Glad you're here.

0: Delco's Radio 94.9. One week from today will be Father's Day. Also, the first official day of summer. We are on the home stretch already. I mean, the year's half over pretty much, isn't it, at this point? Yeah. I mean, this year's flying by. It is. My name says Sublime on the way. The new album, so freaking good. Also, Puddle of Mud coming up. And we'll do My Chemical Romance as well.
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1: New album from Sublime finally out. So good. Been streaming it all throughout the weekend. And Sonata is on right now. Here you go.

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Radio 94.9. My algorithm on Instagram has been a lot of Nirvana videos lately, a lot of throwback nostalgia of Kurt Cobain as well. And it's cool to see some of the things that I missed out on from back in the day. Thanks to the interweb. Sometimes the internet's a good thing, you know?

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Green Day has released the first trailer for Nimrods. The Green Day comedy is due in theaters here in August. That's pretty dope. I can't wait to see that. You can see that streaming on YouTube right now, at least the trailer anyway. My inner emo is crying inside. Black tears. Riptides from Death Cab.

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1: Dave Grohl says some of the greatest lyrics he's ever heard came from Chris Cornell and Eddie Vedder, of course. Plus, you know, he has a big passion for punk music and such. But he's just saying, hey, Atari Teenage Riot as well inspired him when he was younger, when he was with Nirvana. That's pretty cool to hear.
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1: 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That's a fun fact. Yeah, super cool dude. His dad was awesome, too.

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1: What do you know? It's the theme song that my ex-girlfriend dedicated to me years ago in high school. Look at me now. I'm an idiot on the radio. Back, of course, at Losers On.

0: 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Your shot at $2,500. We have 250 grand. We're giving away, once again, tomorrow, multiple chances to win. That'd be a nice start to your Monday, right? Hoobie Stanks on the way. Edge Hill. Also, Jet.
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coming back to Virginia Beach here in September. Tickets just went on sale here on Friday. You're going to have Willie Nelson, John Mellencamp, Dave Matthews, Neil Young, more.

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Radio 94.9. My name's Hayes. Hello. How are you? Got some grilling and chilling in this weekend? Yes. This is my time of year. I live for this. I do. Lola Young on. Messy. For your Sunday.

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1: 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Just dropped here on Friday. 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

Radio 94.9. Linkin Park dropping a new teaser for their documentary on Shatter. It was set to be released here last year, but, you know, some of their European cities and Linkin Park on tour and shows and stuff kind of postponed the project. So looking forward to that. We'll be talking about losing Chester and the transition of the band now here in 2026.

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The Super Mario Galaxy movie becomes the first $1 billion hit of 2026 in the box office. 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I actually had a chance to check that out. 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

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Anytime you want to catch up, hey, the iHeartRadio app at the talk back mic. Songs you want to hear, we'll get them on. Maybe like Joe in the beginning. Got you.

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1: Muse, part of our iHeartRadio Music Fest in Vegas in September. Weezer on the bill, Snoop Dogg, and more. That'll be a hell of a show to witness, right? My name's Hayes. Enjoy the rest of your Sunday. Talk to you back here soon. I'll leave you with Muse. See ya.

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Listen, June 14th, that's the halfway point. The summer's going to fly by before you know it, Jesse. Hope it's been an awesome weekend for you. Yeah, America 250, this is the biggest summer ever. And we're putting extra cash in your pockets all this month. Perfect summer to travel and experience so many bucket list locations in the good old U.S. of A. More on the money, all the deets in a few songs.

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1: Cage the Elephant, teasing new music. Great news. Dropped a preview of the lead single from their upcoming, highly anticipated studio album. Teaser for the new song called Beaches in Tennessee. It's on their socials. They actually dropped that teaser right after playing a very intimate rock show at John Bon Jovi's bar in Nashville during CMA Fest last week. Neon Pill, right after Everclear.

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Radio 94.9. 2026 iHeart Radio Music Fest and celebrations in order for Weezer. They're going to be there. Just announced another self-titled album, and this time it's Gold. Yes, the Gold album also released the lead single. It's a duet between Rivers Cuomo and Carly Hartzman from the band Wednesday. So go check that out. New album, new Weezer album confirmed for August 21st.

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1: Jesse, hope you're having a great weekend. It's going to be the 4th of July before you know it. And the 3rd of July, it's going to be a major celebration. Taylor Swift, Travis Kelce getting married at the world's most famous venue, Madison Square Garden. This is a 3-day ordeal, staggering cost. I'll tell you more in a few.

0: Coast, Radio 94.9, Lincoln Park. Jesse, all right, this is just everywhere, and it's wild. Okay, so Taylor Swift, Travis Kelce, it's all over. They're getting married at Madison Square Garden on July 3rd. Staggering cost, $3 million to rent out the world's most famous arena. It's a three-day ordeal, but that includes setup and breakdown. So that's an estimated $1 million per day. The first is for an early setup, second day of wedding, and then the third day is to break it all down. So both Travis Kelce and Taylor Swift, they invited more than 1,000 people to the wedding. Predicted cost, $20 million plus when it's all said and done. So thousands of people, full hands-on staff, security teams, pretty much the biggest wedding in the history of New York City. Perhaps even the world, maybe. God bless those two crazy kids.
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1: 30 Seconds to Mars. Jazzy Songwriters Hall of Fame was last Thursday night. Steve Miller, Billy Corgan, presenters and performers. Alanis Morissette was inducted along with Taylor Swift, Gene Simmons, Kenny Loggins. Somber performed as well. Back to Friends.

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1: Death Cab for Cutie. First new album in 4 years has officially been released. Came out last Friday. This is album number 11. It's called I Built You a Tower. It's a grief-driven record. Navigating frontman Ben Gibbard's recent divorce. Very raw, very moody. Also, though, super nostalgic. Like OG Death Cab for Cutie sound. New song from that album, Riptides.

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Few more weeks, and it's really going to be America 250, baby. Jesse, cashing in. We are leaning fully into this one. 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

0: 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Hell yes. New Sublime album is out. 22 tracks. Going to be the soundtrack of the summer. Jesse, speaking of this amazing summer, America 250. It's going to be the best summer of our lives. The good old red, white, and blue, baby. iHeartRadio 250K USA giveaway. We're doing $2,500 four times a day. 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
1: Jesse, what up? 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Send me a message or just let me know what you want to hear. I really want to hear Smash Mouth, so here you go. Walking on the Sun. You're welcome.

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1: Blur Song Dose. 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You should go. Pick a pit stop. Have yourself a damn good time. 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Yellow card at Warped Tour DC this weekend. 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
1: Dude, summer shows for Hayley Williams. She just performed in the Netherlands last night. She's doing Germany tomorrow. It's Germany. Already did Italy and France. She's got a whole Euro trip, spending her entire month of June overseas. What a life. And just announced she's on the bill for Noah Kahan's Festival in Cancun next year. She's living the dream.

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Hey, it's Desi. 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